0: Can you hold the lost property call? I'll be traffic off of 13 on 26. The black Mazda SUV 307 Paul John Mary.
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0: I just got a LPR hit for a stolen vehicle. It's going to be 101 at Ensign Lane and Warrington. Break. 1310, Charles Victor William, 1660. And the photo looks like it matches the make, but not the model of the vehicle. So I'm not going to respond. I'm not sure, but just wanted to pass it along if anyone's in the area. Thank you.

0: In 1310, I do see the hit. It does look like it's a 1224 stolen vehicle out of Washington. Returns on a Toyota RAV, brown in color.
1: Probably around that year, but the LPR picture, it looks more silver, and it looks like a Toyota, maybe Venza.
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1: 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So it could be in the Ensign Lane area.
4: Copy.
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0: Transfer us a call at 4943 Highway 101 North. The caller says he heard about 15 gunshots coming from behind his house to the east. He wants an officer to come check it out and give him a phone call.

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0: सकते हैं।
1: I contacted the RP. Sounds like he was able to figure out what was going on. Go ahead and clear me out.
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0: 7 on 26 with a silver piece on Alpha, Washington. Charles Tom Adams, 0370.
1: Can you tell if I have the last number only on the plate?

0: 800 units, have a disturbance at CMH 2111 Exchange Street. Security's calling it in, advising that there's an intoxicated Hispanic male wearing gray shirt and blue jeans. He's at the ER, won't leave when asked, and he's starting to get aggressive.
1: Hey,

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1: I copy. A-16, 807, did you copy?
0: A-16, I copy, I'll be in route. 07. Dispatch, 03, code 4.
1: I copy, code 4.

0: dispatcher, over.
1: Over.
0: It was weird, but they both say they're okay. I'll be clear. Code 40.
1: I copy.
0: Dispatcher, over. I'll be at 9th Street Park.
1: I copy.
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1: Last of Smith, common spelling. First of Alex, common spelling. Middle of Patrick, common spelling. Date of birth is going to be 10/27/1991.

0: 13-28, Lasta Smith, 1221, valid in force, out of Kentucky, you tell her.
1: 29, copy.

0: Adam, Adam, Zero Tom, Zebra, 04, 7593.
1: I'm not sure. I thought they were the gray ones. Okay, let me check. Break dispatch, 03 Oregon plate.
0: If it's in the call, it just looks like there's a difference with the readback on that plate. Come back to a Jeep. It's actually a Mitsubishi. I'm looking at the registration right now. It's a rental car. Looks like the VIN matches the documents I'm looking at, and it also has that plate on the registration form that I'm looking at.
2: I copy.
3: O3 clear on a 03 Toyota Sienna, expires 1/27/28. Taylor Still, DOBN 58 out of Warrington, current insurance.
1: Copy. Do you know if that's connected to the Rushtons?
3: I'll check and advise.

0: 1341.
1: I'm not sure if Tyler is having issues right now, but the VIN you gave me, it keeps returning to different vehicles, a Toyota and Cadillac Escalade, but the VINs are not the VIN that you gave me. I'm not getting a correct return at this time.
0: 28, I copy.

0: 503, affirm from previous contact. Kelly's been a passenger. Bill's been the driver in traffic stops recently.
1: Got it, over.

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And I'm 1288. 1900.

0: 20. I put a 1260 on your screen with no Tillamook on duty. Are you able to review it?
1: I'll take a look at it now.

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0: Good. Has Tonal County been advised?
1: The transfer from them, but I can make sure they say they don't have the info.
0: 28, I copy. I can respond. It's going to take me about an hour and a half, 2 hours to get down there.
1: 1904.

0: 1328, 1241.
1: I'm going to give the RP 12-4. It's just the one RP, correct?
0: I believe so. And Tillamook County said they only have one deputy and they're currently tied up at the hospital on an assault, but they can send them that way whenever they're free. Unknown when that will be.
2: The
3: other camper is heard, Riverwalk.
1: I'm going to go ahead and give the RP a 12-4 and see if I can get a little bit more information.
0: 1906.
2: It's going to be two Mustangs, one black with a white stripe and one just black. They were going 50 on Southwest Cedar Avenue. They're now parked at the residence of 795 Southwest Cedar Avenue.
0: Okay.
2: 915, we got a plate for one of them. It's 607

0: Charge, the 3-1 is now.
1: Answer.
0: Last name is Ocean Paul, Adam Lincoln, Nora Ida King. First is Ida Lincoln Ida, Adam Nora Edward. 3-7-1980.
1: I copy.
0: Dan, I'm not sure of some of that. It came out rather slow and hesitant.
1: I copy.
2: Dispatch 105, I'll be up to address.
1: I copy. The other driver is possibly Paige Osborne.
2: Okay, only one of the vehicles is here.
1: I copy.

0: 1328. I spoke with the RP. It sounds like the trailer is out of the ditch. Doesn't sound like it was actually a crash. It sounds like it just came unhooked. He's going to give me a call back and advise me when the trailer is hooked back up to the vehicle and it's on its way.
1: 92.
2: MUTL, Liz, and UTL in house.

0: 8-3, one more ad.
1: 8-3.
0: I'm a little more sure of this one. It's Sam, Henry, Ida, Frank, Lincoln, Edward, Tom, Tom, first of Rodney, 41071. Dispatch 03.
1: 03.
0: There are several people down here. Some were advised that the park rules and offer shelter. I'll be clear for you.
1: I copy.

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Station 22, respond to 92425 Simonson Road, male having difficulty with his hands, keep opening and closing out of control. Working channel will be purple, dispatch clear, 1916.

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0: I'll be clear, the complainant didn't want to pursue a careless, and Oger was advised the complaint.
1: Copy.

105 from dispatch. I've got a camping complaint. Fred Meyer's on the grocery side, a camp being set up. I'm not sure if 104 is still on. He's not answering his phone either.

back 2208. 2208. 2208, medic presentation, all 2200 units clear and returning.

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1: One of the two K-40s is contacted. They're loading up and should be out within about an hour, hour and a half.
0: I copy Robert from Asset Protection also wants a call regarding.
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0: I have a Sam who states he was on the phone with his dad. His dad was driving on Ridge Road towards Hammond, and then the phone disconnected. States that the dad has a concussion, is where he possibly got a car accident on Ridge Road. He lives at 967 Fifth Avenue in Hammond.
1: Copy, I'll check there.
0: I copy. Son states he could be in a RAV4 or Prius.
1: Yeah, yeah, yeah. Copy.

0: 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RP Stacy was swerving all over the road, almost went into a ditch multiple times. He pulled over and is no longer behind it.
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2: Both vehicles are at that address. I'll call the RFC.
1: I copy. That's clear, 94 Ford Ranger, expiration 5/28, last of England, first Markham, deal beam 61 out of Warrington, current insurance.
0: I copy. I'm behind the vehicle observing for violations.

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3: 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It's UTL but does return through VIN Dakota to a 2026 Kia Sorento.
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0: Can you call in?

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It's going to be Texas, Tom Zebra Henry, 6538, the exchange and 9.

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0: 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I'll be clear.
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0: Let me out checking the motorhome in the Coast Guard parking lot on the 17th. Play when you're ready. I'm sure, I'm unsure what state it is.
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0: 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Confirming negative.
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Last is Union, Sam Sam, Edward Robert Yellow, First Italian, Tom Adam Lincoln, Oceanora, 228-11.

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0: 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And does he show an address on 30th Street?
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0: 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My starting miles at 39287.
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0: How about first of Angela requesting phone contact numbers on the scratch pad? That's at 41236 Campy Lane. She's calling in advising that today, while they weren't home, Carlos had came and gotten his personal items, that there's a no-contact order, so she'd like to talk to someone.
1: All right, copy.

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I've attempted phone contact.

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1: I copy.

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0: We'll be back out of Safeway some close by and I'll start looking for the suspect.
1: I copy. And 803, according to the caller, they had left prior to him calling.
0: So they're not at the store?
1: Affirm, not at the store.
0: Do you know if they were with the vehicle?
1: The caller was not sure. He said they're around 13 or 14 years old.
0: Copy, I'll stay mobile and look for him.
1: Copy.

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0: 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In the Fort Stevens call, you can disregard PR call back advising that they got through.
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0: 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I was able to make phone contact with them. 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

I'll be on it. 816, I'll be on it. 17 Classic 9 with the white Ford Fusion. Standby for plate.

0: 8-16 first if 8 isn't valid and the plate's clear.
1: I copy. Is there insurance information for the plate?
0: Negative.

Alpha 7, I'll say bud. Corn to the convention center, 415 5th Avenue, suicide, hopefully in the parking lot. Law enforcement on scene requesting for an intoxicated male.

0: 8:03, she states that her car was broken down by the doughboy. 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She's awaiting contact at Benny Mark.
1: Copy.

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0: That's coming 238.

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Highway 101, Pacific Way with Washington, Charles William David, 1969.

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1: Go ahead.
0: Safely called, stated that the suspects from the knife incident earlier are currently in the store and they're about to kick them out because they're closing.

on 165 Northwest 6th Street in Warrenton. Code 1 to 165 Northwest 6th Street in Warrenton for a 77-year-old male who is awake and breathing, responding normally, has their abdominal pain.

27 27A. Respond to 165 Northwest 1st Street to assist medics with a male having stomach pain. Station 27 27A. Respond to 165 Northwest 1st Street to assist medics with a male having stomach pain. Your working channel is Skytax. Dispatch clear 2315.

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1: Inbound, 20, 17.

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2: We did request fire help with extrication just in case. If you don't need them, let us know.
1: Thanks, I'm copied. At 2754.
3: Last is to you and Tom Roberts. I got Edward Jr. versus Tony Adams. Lincoln, Lincoln, Edwards for the Lincoln Hall. The first is going to be 620-2005.
0: 525, I'm sorry, can you repeat that? There was a lot of static and you were soft. I can add it to the call. I probably don't have good radio service.

0: 2754 is on scene with medics.
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0: Clear. 816 is still here. Can you start another call? See if we came out and wanted me to go check on a motorhome that's here.
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0: 105, loss of Neely is clear. Corrections offender felony probation for theft of one with conditions and suspended.
1: Hey, copy. You're in the midst of a flat tire. They're trying to get to Walmart. Advised to move along.
0: At 2329.
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0: Would you like a return?

803, it's clear on that 2003 COMFO. Expires 5/2010 to Jeffrey Wilson, DOB 73 out of Milwaukee, current insurance

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that plate's clear on a 92 GMC. I believe utilities expires 9 of 26 to a Carol William out of Warrington, unknown insurance.

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1: That's clear on a 2016 Chevy Impala, 2 of 25, to Jerson Gomez Tomas out of Portland, DOB 2005, termination of insurance 8 of 24.
0: Copy. 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
0: I'll be clear from Safeway, and you can show me en route to 3356 Franklin Avenue.
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0: I'll be out at 37th and Franklin. It's a consensual contact. Oregon plate 507, Paul Robert.

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0: Nine nine six zero six eight two. Last name Erickson.

0: 816, goodbye.
1: 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Could you be in a 3-1 over here?
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0: 816, it's going to be on Franklin. Right by the Ashley Elementary.

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0: South Main, Southeast 14th. Oregon Plate 706. Henry, Tom, Victor.
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2: Metcalf, Medic 7 is arriving at CMH. Miles are 6.1.
0: 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Expired 5 of 2026, lost to Gibson for Sir Christopher DOBM 59 out of Astoria with current insurance.
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0: Last of Sam Henry, Ida Frank, Lincoln, Edward, Tom, Tom, first of Rodney, 410-71, ID out of Nevada.

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0: Last is Shiflet, first of Rodney, DOB 41071, is restricted, code 5, out of issuing and adjoining counties for failure to appear on a trespassing charge out of Albany, serve Lynn and Benton counties only. The second one is no extradition in state pickup only out of Ohio for a failure to appear on a resisting officer. Third is the one with caution, it's in state pickup only out of Idaho. Cautions are known to abuse drugs and violent tendencies for a dangerous drugs charge.
1: Copy, I'm going to be giving him a ride to the Columbia.
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0: 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I'll be clear. 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
0: Yeah, 1332 commercial with Steven Saylor.
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0: He refused shelter. He's given a 72-hour notice for trespass from the 1300 block of commercial. I'll be clear, code 41.
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0: listener up.
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0: Copy.
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0: Go ahead.
2: Hang up 911 1245 West Marine Drive, it's apartment number 3. Sally Barkmeyer calling in, there is nobody on the line, no negative answer, I'll call back times 2.
0: I copy.
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2: All right, copy. Go ahead with name and date of birth.
3: Ida Ocean, Nora, Union, Tom. First will be George Adam, Jonathan Edward. Date of birth will be 1/25/2002.

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Rogers unit, sending fire and medic to vehicle NVAs before the intersection for the Makler. It's a van versus a sedan, unknown injury. Station 25, respond to the intersection of the Makler for...

0: 2521, you want me to route 25A?
1: We're clearing from the scene here. Can you do the call, please?
0: It'll be a two vehicle NVA unknown injury. It's at the intersection before the entrance to the Makler.
1: I copy, we'll be in now.
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0: 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It is blocking the intersection.
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0: 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Looks like there is one injured. He is on the ground. Looks like a leg injury.
1: Copy. One injured. Leg injury. He's on the ground.
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3: 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I have a second unit heading that way as well.

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The whole east-west on west range shut down. Dispatch 816, I'll be out.

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0: What are these towers for both vehicles?
2: 4. I copy. Will they just both be non-preference or through classic per hazard?
0: Whoever can you hear the quickest, we're blocking the whole intersection. Can you see the code out to the level?
2: All right, copy.
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1: Affirm, I'm on the phone with finish line now. Do we know who's going to take the case number for this?
0: Let's just give it to me and we'll figure it out later.

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1: 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I don't know if you said that.
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2: 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Yeah, well, why don't you check to see if ODOT has any response on that they can assist?
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0: 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They don't have anybody on at this moment, but she's going to see if they can get somebody heading that way.
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1: First O'Brien's clear, but he is UTL Oregon. 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
1: Just advising, I was able to find him out of Washington. 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
2: Can I copy you?
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1: Went to the Brady Center, 1406 Pine Drive, a 30-year-old female who gave birth, she's postpartum, vitals are stable, she needs to get checked out at the hospital.
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0: 35532. And correction on that address, it's 98 Olney Ave.
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0: Do we have local info on the male driver in this? Is he in our local system?

Negative. We had to create a call for him or a name file for him.

0: 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The wreck that happened at 350 West Marine Drive has already been cleared. All lanes are open.
1: Copy that. Thank you. 6-10.
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1: The MVA one?
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815 from dispatch. 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
1: Last is going to be Charles Henry Edward Robert Adam Union. First is Lincoln Adam Union Robert Adam. Middle of A is an Adam.

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0: dispatch. A call from 911 from a person, William, saying that the address of 79857 Highway 103. You can hear husband tormenting his wife, destroying stuff. He'd like a phone call.
1: I found her in here. She's got code 5 info only out of Beaverton for failure to appear on a larceny charge.
0: Hi, Kelby. You can send a photo of her to A15.

0: Factory Christine.
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0: 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See when it happened.
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0: 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I've been informed of that you'll be in Outpost 1.
1: 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En route, post 1.
2: Felony, DWS, felony, corrections offender.
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2: No intoxicating substances, no contact with listed people, no use or possession of controlled substances, no alcohol.
3: 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He is warned of disorderly conduct. He says he'll stay out of the roadway, and he'll bring me back on KFC.
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It does look like it's freshly busted out and there's glass everywhere. 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I'm probably going to have to search it.

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0: A call from the 76 station. There was a male there a couple minutes ago acting strange. He hit a pole with his truck. It was unknown if he was intoxicated. He was accusing customers of stealing his phone. He's now left, headed west on Marine, just for example.
1: Copy, thank you. 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
1: So that's not the caller's address?

0: Copy, and I taped it in the call too and added him.
1: The caller's information is bad because we just went and contacted him again, and he said it was his son who lives in the RV above his property, which is not. They matched the description. They denied anything went on. We're clear.
0: Copy. 806, go ahead.
2: I'll be clear. Case taken.
0: I copy. 810, go ahead.
3: I don't need a return for either of them, so you just add them or create them if they're not. First one's going to be last of Stevens with a V, first of Michael, around 30. Break.

And that's all the info I got for the Jenny. 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I'll be clear, case taken.

0: 505 from dispatch.
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0: Regarding that call, Rebecca called Kleinfelter. 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

0: 806, do you have traffic?
1: Affirm. I'll be out at Shively Park. Can't be complaint. I have Oregon plate dead.

0: 806. That comes back clear to an 06 Toyota Sienna van. 6 of 27 to last of Corn C, 1st of Daniel, DOB in 76, Portland. Termination date on insurance, 10 of 25.
1: 1 en route.
2: 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I'll chalk the tires.
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0: A10, go ahead.

A10, that comes back clear to 2004 Kia. Shows an expiration 11 of 25 to last of Carter versus Sebastian out of Spanaway.

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0: 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Code 40.

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1: Audi Surfing 550, she was lodged for resisting arrest. And
0: copy.
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1: 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I'll go run and take a look. 1M1.
0: Copy that. Thank you, 936.

0: 810 from dispatch. First of Barry requesting phone contact. They're with Banks Contract Inc. They hired an employee that was on a job site of theirs the other day. They were drinking on the job and was fired after. After that, he spoke vulgarly and crashed into a neighbor's property. He broke a lock there and came back last night, smeared feces on the work site. And then today, he stole a partner's dump truck and filled it with debris, which was taken. He then took it to Rainier, Portland, where he dumped the debris.
1: Copy.
0: So for info, the boss will be on the job site in 20 minutes at 707 39th Street.
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0: 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Yeah, the couch cushions on the Magler Bridge have been removed.
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103, I got a call from First of Karen saying that there's a female stealing cats and pets from the areas of Warrenton and Astoria. 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

0: 7 7 7 7 7 7 7 7 7 7 7 7 7 7 7 7 7 7 7 7 7 7 7 7 7 7 7 7 7 7 7 7 7 7 7 7 7 7 7 7 7 7 7 7 7 7 7 7 7 7 7 7 7 7 7 7 7 7 7 7 7 7 7 7 7 7 7 7 7 7 7 7 7 7 7 7 7 7 7 7 7 7 7 7 7 7 7 7 7 7 7 7 7 7 7 7 7 7 7 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And we'll be clear from here and route to 800 to store the stuff.
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1: Go ahead. Quarantine's in Marine, Oregon Plate 515, Lincoln, Robert.

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0: I copy.
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0: they can, is the last thing boarding, like B-O-R-D-I-N-G?
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0: It's going to be 1716.

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0: Highway 30, not sure the exact mile marker. We're across from the Pig and Pancake intersection here, Marine Drive in Columbia. We've got a pedestrian that's been hit by a car on the road. Could we get emergency services called, please?
1: Can you call 911? That would be the quickest route.
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1: Go ahead.
0: Be clear from here. You can keep me on the call. I'm going to follow up at the hospital.
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1: Go ahead.
0: Sorry, I forgot to double check. Did you get her insurance information?
1: Offer.
0: Copy. If it's a photo, can you text it to me? I'll fill out the crash report form and give the pedestrian a copy.
1: Affirm. Do you want to text me your work phone number?

0: is at 4. And from the south.
1: Go ahead.
0: Sorry, I just want to make sure you're available for a call, correct?
1: Oh, firm. Sorry, I just hadn't said anything there.
0: Called them regarding their mother, Lori Lunsford, at 101 Madison Avenue. Apartment B, as in boy 10. I guess they're trying to get a restraining order, but Alyssa's concerned because now her mother is saying that she's suicidal. I asked the dispatcher what threat she made. The dispatcher didn't get that info, so I have Alyssa's phone number and her name in there.
1: I copy. I'll give her a call.
0: I copy.

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0: The incident, pedestrian getting hit on Marine Drive, all fire medics and Asbury police have left the scene, and we will also be gone.
1: Copy that, thank you.

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1: 806.
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1: 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Stand by.
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2: I copy. He's stopped now. Wanted to add name and date of birth. Lamping.

0: If I could have the unit to reduce, code 1 would continue.
1: Did you copy?
2: I copy. Perfect,
1: perfect.
3: You're still continuing. Can you go there and I'll break off so I can get this crash report done?

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1: Hey, 10. Is there a return for Daniel? Do you need his date of birth? I got it.

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1: A10, also be advised, there's a code 5 info only on him for possession of a weapon.
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Could you start me an impound and let me know what their ETA is? All right, copy.

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0: 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I'm clear to stop, and I'll add the stop data when the driver gets at it.
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1: I think it's got switch plates. It's a 2001 Ford Mustang. I'll get you a VIN in a sec, but the plate that is displayed on it is Oregon 359, Queen John Union.

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1: 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I'll get it cleared out.

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And can I also get a return on the organ plate that 810 added?

0: plate that 810 put in returns back to the 2004 Dodge Ram, expires 3/8/2027 to a first of Corey, last of Shalaz, to a first of Julie, same last name, DOB 6, 1986, and DOB 10, 1983, out of Astoria, with terminated insurance, 6/2025.
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2: 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Four class of road near the port entrance with Oregon, George William 38741.
0: I'm in Warrenton. Do you want me to take that call for service? If you're not tied up on anything else. Dispatch,

Dispatch 526. 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

0: 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Parties separated.
1: There's two calls
0: at the same address. And just can you make sure that the names that I added are in the one that's got the case number signed? And I'll be clear.

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0: 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That's 2608 on blue. Could you confirm your location for the traffic stop?
1: Fort Clatsop Road, and can I get a read back on Oregon, George Williams, 38741.

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1: Because
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0: Can you assign me a case number for that call, and I'm clear.
2: Dispatch 806. I'll be out at CMH for a little bit.
0: Copy. Hey, Jim, what's my case number?
3: Case will be 1718.
0: Fast 533, I'm off the water.

0: 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What kind of tool is the Milwaukee thing?
1: Drill.

0: back clear on a 2019 Ford Fiesta, expires 8 of 2028 to a first of Risa, last of Inman, to out of Astoria, DOB 2000 with terminated insurance for 2026.
1: Okay, I'll be out with Fishhawk Road, right at the bridge, off of 202. It's way down by a classified tank of vehicles and abandoned here for about 4 days.

0: last unit, go ahead. Dispatch J10. A10.
1: I'll be not 550. It's also going to be 1231 if you could send me that, and, or that paperwork too.
0: I copy.

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1: Five oh five, go ahead.
0: You can clear me from the crash and from the hospital. The pedestrian left before I could get to him.
2: All right, copy.
0: Dispatcher to fix, you can also put me on that traffic complaint.

0: 505. I have first of Risa as clear, valid.
1: 7 route to 4.
2: Okay. Could you attempt to contact her if we have an in-house phone number? Vehicle is here, on secure, keys are on the driver's seat.
0: Happy, stand by.

0: 505. 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
1: I guess I'm getting enough service to see her address. Could you have a unit go to that address, see if she's there?
0: Affirm, 512 from dispatch.
2: 512.
0: You checked 92723 for road and see if a Rifa Inman is there. If so, ask her where her vehicle is.
2: What call is this associated with so I can pull that address up?
3: No patient contact, accidental activation.
2: Contact,
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1: 806.
0: I'll be clear. I drove through the area. It's not here anymore.
1: Alright, copy. We got another call about a for a welfare check on a male on 16th and Exchange. He's got a white shirt, half ripped pants, he's waving his arms around. He's missing one shoe on the foot, and Pierre confronted him. He didn't say anything until she started leaving, then he started yelling, "Come back."
0: Alright, copy. Sounds like it's gonna be my pedestrian from the crash. Be right over there.
1: Alright, copy.

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1: A-10.
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1: Good.
0: She didn't know that the keys were there. She has a tow coming for it because it wouldn't work. She's heading back there now.

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1: She's an hour out, just so you're aware of that also.

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0: Got a traffic complaint at the Fred Meyer. It's going to be at the gas pumps. White, older van, almost drove PR off the road.
1: Copy. Dispatch 806.
0: 806.
1: I've checked around, I'm UTL. I'm sure it'll pop up again. I'll be clear.

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0: Toronto, is there a place?
1: Five oh five, go ahead.
2: 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I'm not at Fishhawk Way. I'm on Fishhawk Road, just off of 202. And if you could make this a suspicious circumstance, which is very interesting.
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0: We're running into heavy traffic. 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

27A, respond to 701 Northwest Warrington Drive, Space 10, FedEx requesting assistance for a mail that fell. Station 27A, respond to 701 Northwest Warrington Drive, Space 10, FedEx requesting assistance for a mail that fell. 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
0: 16 on 202 with a white BMW vehicle, a couple of elderly folks, I can't see the plates.
1: Awesome.

0: I'm 87 yellow, and there's zero cell service here, but these folks have AAA. Is calling a AAA tow for them something we can do if I have the card in hand?
1: Hey, Fran, if you have the policy number and just their information, name, and date of birth, then I should be able to find the policy for them.
0: Copy. I've got all of that here, so let me know when you're ready and what you want first.
1: That's
0: 441
2: with the policy number. 429-006-614-622-2007. I had stopped added to the 14th Street Marine Drive traffic stop. You can close it.
0: Edward Lincoln, 1st of July.
1: They call and see if they can find out what is wrong with their vehicle.
0: So it has a flat front tire and it doesn't have a spare, and there are four passengers in the vehicle.
1: 12-9 Terrace.

0: 1241.
1: AAA is asking if they know where they would like to be towed to. They did say there's a Les Schwab up in Astoria they could take them to.
0: Affirm, they would like to go to the Les Schwab in Warrenton.
1: Okay.

0: I'd rather not, but I'm kind of hesitant to leave because there's zero cell service out here. So I'll hang out for a little while, and if we hear something back, good, and otherwise we'll figure something else out.
1: I got it.

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1: You said they can take them or cannot?
0: They can. A firm will take them.
1: Copy. I'll let them know. Thanks.
0: 12 for each firm.

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1: 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Arrived to the office of Young Cambridge at 1252.

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2: Dispatcher 6. We'll be clear. He was contacted. That's a complaint to not go on the property.
1: I copy.

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1: William
0: 18472, first of Andrew.

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1: I'll be on at 31st and the River Rock for Cape Town Point.
0: I copy. Break 104. I have a first of Judy calling in. She's at 441 Northwest Ridge Road. She said a female by the name of Sharon is intimidating her and her dog while she's trying to go on a walk.
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0: We have a parking complaint at 1508 Exchange Street for a white Jeep parked in a handicapped spot.

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0: 500, 800, 100 units just had a car be stolen from Astoria, 48 West Exchange Street. It's a gold color Saturn. Year is possibly 97. Keys were in the vehicle, unknown direction of travel.
1: Stolen?
0: Affirm, it was just taken right now.

0: 15, I copy. I'll head over to vocation in the area.
1: Copy, I'm trying to locate a plate on it. Can I get a gold pattern with what plate and what direction? It's a 97 gold Saturn. Unknown plate right now. I'm trying to find it. Keys were in the vehicle and unknown direction of travel from 48 West Exchange Street.
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0: 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It comes back to those people.
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3: One of the ATVs in a taxi skirt. A15 from dispatch. I also let OST and Seaside know just in case. She said the male subject's phone was in the car. I don't know if she's able to contact their phone company and get it tracked.
1: All right, copy. Just keep me updated.

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1: This is 341.
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1: left there, okay.

0: dispatch 815. 815. I'll be clear from the residence. You can keep me on the same call. Can you please update any responding units that this happened over an hour ago?
1: I copy.

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1: 841.
0: I'll be out with a follow-up at 1287 Commercial Street. And can I get a case number as well?

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0: 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I'll be clear.
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0: We got a call. The RP didn't want to give their name, but they provided a phone number, and they want a phone call regarding a bike being stolen.
1: Okay.

0: 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Go ahead and sign that back close call to me. I'll make a phone call to the RP.
1: Talking about the fishing one.
0: Correct, the Chinook salmon.
1: On your screen.

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1: 10.
0: I have a first of Michael calling in a disturbance at 465 West Marine Drive in apartment 3. Said he hears shouting and things being thrown. It's been happening the last 10 minutes.

810 from dispatch. Can you also call in when you have a second? It's about this call.

0: Dispatch 8-10, what's the code 5 for?
1: It's 10, it's for a failure to appear for disorderly conduct out of Clatsop County.

0: dispatch real quick. Yeah, that 465 West Range Drive. What apartment number was it again?
1: Apartment 3.
0: Dispatch, hello,

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0: I didn't get enough info to take a case, you can clear that.
1: I got it.
2: 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I'm going to be out at 202 Railroad Avenue, Gearhart.

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1: I have a first of Ryland requesting phone contact. I put more info in the scratch pad.

0: MECOM Medic 6. I'm confirming you want us at post 2. Six, copies. He can show us the ground. Dispatch 526, clear.
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0: 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I sent you some info on a road-struck cougar that's still alive on Highway 26.
1: You're 1212. I'll take a look at the call.
0: 1512.

0: 1376. I'm not sure if you have cell phone service. You might call the RP. I just got a report of a road truck cougar on Highway 26 outside of Sandy as well, so I don't know if maybe your call's verified incorrectly.
1: Okay, yeah, I'll give her a call right now and I'll let you know.
0: All right, copy.

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1: 1376.
0: I spoke to the RP on the coastal Cougar call. She said she is near Mount Hood, 1 mile west of Beatty Road, Boy Adam Tom Yellow Road.
1: We'll reroute it over that way. I apologize.
0: Copy that. Thanks.

Red 512. 512. 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It's out of Utah. Go ahead. Utah plate Adam 871 Edward. And I've got that Utah DL when you're ready. Utah number 14959377. The first to Robert. And then when you're ready, I have the Oregon DL from the other vehicle. Four eight zero eight nine six seven.

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1: The caller was on 911.
0: I'm also on the phone with one of the people there, so it's handled.
1: I copy.

0: 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Or if you want to break them in, please call.
1: I copy.
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1: For
0: elderly
1: female
0: population,
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1: 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I'll take a look at it now.
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1: I copy.

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1: 1240. A lot of position for this driving complaint. I'll head that way. Can you advise Seaside and any units in Gearhart?

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Station 30, respond to highway 101 near mile marker 26 for smoke coming out of the trees. Your working channel is green. Dispatch clear at 1543.

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0: 1241.
1: It occurred on the Lewis and Clark Bridge, minor 1216, occurred 5 to 10 ago. Everybody's not certain if the other vehicle stopped or continue on. The vehicle that hit him is a black Nissan Frontier, unknown plate. Everybody's in a brown Winnebago motorhome. Break. Continuing, everybody's stopped on the west side of the bridge. He has minor damages. He won't be following a report. Or if he's just concerned, it could be a hit and run.
0: Copy. The RP is in a Winnebago, is that correct?
1: Affirm. And we did provide him with a case number.
0: Hi, copy. I'll be en route ETA 10 minutes.

0: 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Have a good night.
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0: Make comment if six is clear. One, six, six, six.
1: Six, I copy clear. One, six, six, six, six, six, six, six, six, six, six, six, six, six, six, six, six, six, six, six, six, six, six, six, six, six, six, six, six, six, six, six, six, six, six, six, six, six, six, six, six, six, six, six, six, six, six, six, six, six, six, six, six, six, six, six, six, six, six, six, six, six, six, six, six, six, six, six, six, six, six, six, six, six, six, six, six, six, six, six, six, six, six, six, six, six, six, six, six, six, six, six, six, six, six, six, six, six, six, six, six, six, six, six, six, six, six, six, six, six, six, six, six, six, six, six, six, six, six, six, six, six, six, six, six, six, six, six, six, six, six, six, six, six, six, six, six, six, six, six, six, six, six, six, six, six, six, six, six, six, six, six, six, six, six, six, six, six, six, six, six, six, six, six, six, six, six, six, six, six, six, six, six, six, six, six, six, six, six, six, six, six, six, six, six

0: 1320. I'm not seeing any indication that the vehicle was parked under the Meckler.
1: I copy. So, stolen out of a residential driveway in Astoria, correct?
0: Affirm that. Address in the call is where it was stolen from, another direction travel from there.
1: I copy. And has it already been entered into, was it stolen? I'm not seeing it in there.
0: Still hasn't been entered as stolen, so I'll leave it under the office for now. Until it gets entered.
1: I'll keep my eyes out for it.
0: 60, okay.

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0: Coming back to UCL, confirming Victor John Frank 857.
1: Affirm. It's very expired, but like I said, they have a bill of sale from 5 minutes ago.

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0: I'm en route to the address of the call.

That plate's clear on an 08 Ford F-350, expiration 14 of 25 to 1st of William, DOB in 63 out of Astoria. Insurance terminated 3/25 of 2022.

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0: from dispatch. Well, 102, I'm attempting traffic with our suspect vehicle. William George, correction, William John George, 767. We're stopping Pacific and 4th, correction, Lake and 4th.
1: I copy.

815 from dispatch. Sorry, dispatch 815. Go ahead. We got a call from the DMV saying there's a motorhome parked in the parking lot, and they can hear screaming and yelling, banging, the motorhome shaking. They can't make out what's being said, but it's been going on for 15 to 20 minutes.

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